0: världen i alla världsdelar.
1: Hi, I'm Alana Leslie and welcome to Newsview World. Today, we're talking about Scotland, the United States and Ireland. But first, in Singapore, the British band Massive Attack has been banned from returning to the country after speaking out in support of Palestine at a concert. Massive Attack held up a Palestinian flag before being detained and questioned by authorities. Adam Hancock reports from Singapore.
2: This is the moment that two members of British band Massive Attack unfurled a Palestinian flag on stage during a recent concert in Singapore. Their actions led the performers to be barred from future re-entry into the Southeast Asian city-state. The band said their members were detained by police after the show, with some of their hotel rooms searched and passports temporarily confiscated. Singapore has strict rules on public speech and assembly, and it also restricts the display of foreign flags. Eugene Tan, an associate professor of law at Singapore Management University, explains why.
3: The concern really is that, you know, once you have this competition of flags and emblems, whether, you know, that could give rise to disagreements, to disputes.
2: Hong Lim Park is an open green space surrounded by skyscrapers in the middle of downtown Singapore. It's a unique spot as it is home to Speaker's Corner, which is the only place in the country where public demonstrations can be held without a police permit. Although there are restrictions on who can participate and what issues can be addressed. For example, assemblies at Speaker's Corner cannot deal with religion or matters that could cause racial or religious hostility. The strict laws mean that any form of protest is extremely rare in Singapore.
3: The balance is certainly struck differently from that of many other countries. You know, for example, in many liberal democracies, one can stage a protest anytime without the need for any permits.
2: In multicultural Singapore, the authorities have had to walk a tightrope when dealing with the ongoing Israel-Gaza war. The government has rejected a number of applications for events to be held at Speaker's Corner in relation to the conflict. It's also warned people against the public display of foreign national emblems linked to the war. But it has provided humanitarian assistance to Gaza and made financial donations to public fundraising efforts for Palestinians who have been affected by the conflict. Waleed Jumlat Abdullah is an associate professor at Nanyang Technological University and an author focused on the Palestinian cause. He says he's seen a rise in pro-Palestine sentiment in Singapore.
4: Over the past 3 years, I have seen many, many more people who didn't know anything about Palestine and Israel and now are wondering, oh my God, how did this miss them? Anecdotally, you see more and more people speaking about Palestine, wearing Palestine paraphernalia.
2: Some Singaporeans have attempted to take action to show their support for the Palestinian cause, but they have fallen foul of the country's laws. Earlier this year, three women were fined for organising a walk to deliver letters to the Prime Minister calling for him to cut ties with Israel. With restrictions on public demonstrations, online platforms have provided a new way for people to voice their concerns.
4: It's through social media where we see Palestinians telling their own stories and Palestinian activists talking about it online.
2: Massive Attack won't be returning to Singapore after breaking the country's strict laws during their recent concert. And they are unlikely to be the last foreigners to find themselves in breach of rules around free speech. In one of the most diverse societies on earth, the government is taking a hardline approach to maintain harmony. Adam Hancock, reporting from Singapore.
1: Thanks, Adam. More than 400 of the world's best stone skimmers travelled to the tiny Scottish island of Easdale to compete in the World Stone Skimming Championship. Over 30 countries were represented, including Argentina, India, Hong Kong, and Jamaica. Strong winds sent stones flying off course, with North Carolina's Liam Knight being the only competitor to manage the perfect throw. The contest returned a year after a cheating scandal, when two competitors were caught using stones they'd reshaped into circles. This year, organizers brought in a geologist to check stones and ensure a fair competition. In the United States, Louisiana is preparing for its

yambo bise Ubetu yapno ya tamfoni Misra wa me wasembi kase Matamfo boche kuwa ha

0: Fortune Control med The Great Divide här i Elektroniskt i P2. 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
1: Our reliance on technology is sort of total, so yeah, we often get little glitches and problems with playback and so on, and like, you know, trying to work out the best way to get the sets across, obviously with maximum clarity, and yeah, but I think we're right now, so yeah. The set we've got at the moment is a mix, so we've got some new tracks in, and then we've got some of the old sort of traditional classics in, so yeah.
0: Det var John Wybrew som sa det där. Han var en av de tre som bildade bandet i London 1979. 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
1: Sonically the older tracks, obviously because they're so old, you know, they need to be reworked to bring them in line with the new material, you know, so it's like some of the drum programming has to be modernized and so on. But it also gives us a chance to sort of expand them a bit and bring them, you know, bring more energy to them, you know, not what which modern technology allows us. So yeah, it's all good.
0: En gång i tiden gjorde de all musik på analoga syntar. Nu för tiden görs det mesta digitalt.
1: Well, analog emulations, but yeah, it's all in the box. It's all laptop or computer derived, so VSTs and that kind of stuff, yeah. But we don't miss the analog day. I mean, I know we're getting problems at the moment, but we don't miss the analog days because everything, you know, drifted out of tune. It was hard to sync stuff up. And yeah, so now obviously it's a total state save, and you know, so I mean, it's like it's, you know, but I'm probably telling this to people that have grown up with it, so it's nothing new, is it? But yeah, but when you've done it as long as we've done it, you've come right from the very, to be fair, from the beginning of electronic music, or affordable electronic music up to today. So yeah, we've got a different experience probably.
0: När de började använde sig Portion Control av en Arp AX-synt och en Roland CR78 trummaskin, främst för att det var vad de hade råd med. Dean Paviani nickar och skrattar när han säger det.
2: Yeah, that was the first synthesizer, first drum machine that we bought, and we used to sort of try and play around with the drum machines, sort of record it at half speed and things like that to try and get a bit more of an interesting sound out of it. But then obviously as more technology came along, we embraced it, you know, sort of some of the other Roland drum machines that came along.
1: Because at the time those synthesizers were by today's standards were very, you know, very expensive, so we could only sort of afford a couple of like the lesser priced units really to get us going, because the ARP AX and ARP Odyssey that was like a dream synth, but we could never quite afford that, so we went to the AX, and when we went to Moog we landed up with a Rogue as opposed to, you know, the sort of better Moogs. But for PC, you know, it was more putting them through effects, you know, distortion pedals and all the general sort of dubby effects that we used in those days, yeah, so yeah.
0: Precis i början av 80-talet hände det mycket inom den elektroniska musiken. Dean och John säger att det var en inspirerande tid, men att de valde syntar berodde kanske mest på att de inte kunde spela några andra instrument.
2: Well, we weren't musicians, number one, and we didn't hanker to be musicians, to be honest. We were quite interested in electronic music or anything that was about at the time.
1: It sort of felt a modern, not modern, but it felt like a chance to be more experimental, because we'd come through from a sort of punk background, so we thought electronics afforded us a chance to be, you know, not to be pioneers, but
3: it was a new territory.
1: And it, like I say, the real reason was it was just about affordable then, so we could come into it, you know, prior to that, obviously, you know, you prog, you had your MCMA and Palmer's, you know, and a massive, massive lorries. So we could do it, you know, with a fairly. And the other thing was computer sequencing was just starting. So where we couldn't play keyboards very well, we started to use things like Atari STs. We had the Apple II computer with a Green Gate sampler. So all this stuff was just starting. Very, very primitive, but was just starting. So, yeah, it made it easier, didn't it?
2: Yeah, and it was quite practical for live as well, because we didn't have to take with us drum kits and loads of guitars or anything like that. It was, you know, it worked quite well for us.
0: Redan från start var Porch & Control ett utpräglat liveband. 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
2: Yeah, it was interesting at the time. It sort of, at the time, they were playing to quite a young audience, so that was a bit of a change for us, definitely. It sort of, yeah, and it helped to get the name over to a few people. You know, there's a lot of people that have followed us ever since. So,
1: I think also in that period, we were probably not saying a shock, but because we'd come from, you know, the more industrial electronic scene, for us to then appear with Depeche Mode, not open people's eyes, but people hadn't really been exposed to that sort of electronics before. So they either hated it or they liked it, you know. So it's like, we like that, you know, no in between. It's like Marmite, isn't it? Like it or not. Yeah. So, I mean, yeah, like Dean said, that worked in our favour, I think.
0: Själv fortsatte jag att leta Porch & Control-vinyler. Och några månader efter att jag köpt Purge där på hösten 86 så hittade jag Psycho Bud Saves the World. Ett cyberpunkigt och samplingstungt album som jag älskade. Och samplingen, den har varit avgörande för Porch & Control.
1: Massive, I'd say, sampling, massive. And even more so now. You know, we tend to work with collages of samples. MIDI is still important to us, but we land up rendering and sound designing and, you know, collages of samples more than ever. But it's funny because sampling in the Psychobod day meant you played MIDI on keyboards and you'd have a separate sampler, you know, triggering MIDI, triggering samples. And now it's it kind of means different, you know, it means bringing samples in as audio and manipulating them, you know. So it's all quite different. But Psycho Bell had some of those classic sample library sounds, didn't it? Yeah. Do you remember? Yeah. Like the, can't remember, things like the power chord, you know, and all that kind of stuff, so yeah.
0: Frågan är hur många band som har samplat röster och stämningar från Ridley Scotts klassiska science fiction film Blade Runner. Porch & Control är i alla fall ett av dem.
2: Yeah, there was certainly Blade Runner we liked, and you know, we've kind of got an interest in sci-fi, not all of it, but yeah. I mean, it was partially inspired by we knew somebody that was an artist for the comic 2000 AD, and it was him, a guy called John Hicklenton. He actually did the cover for Psycho Bod, so that kind of inspired us a little bit with that LP.
1: And our kind of thoughts about that were like, you know, Psycho Bod, some kind of alien was going to save us, you know, not ourselves, and it still appertains to this day. You know, so that was a kind of, you know, turning it on its head a little bit, you know, and like playing with it all. It was playful, that album, I'd say.
2: Yeah, that was definitely
1: definitely.

0: Coming for you, baby, med Ports and Control. Du kände säkert igen några röster från filmen Blade Runner där. 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
1: Well, yeah, we've known Bill for many years, so yeah, it's always good to see them.
0: Men vad det var som gjorde att Skinny Puppy och andra nämnt dem som föregångare är inget som de reflekterar över särskilt mycket.
1: Yeah, I guess so. I don't think about it too much. I mean, we just do what we do, and
2: I think the influence was quite early, though. To be fair, yeah. So we all sort of developed. You know, we're talking about, you know, a year or a couple of years between the development of Puppy and Frontline and Portion Trial and everything else. So, you know, I mean, obviously, they were exposed to maybe English music and, you know, American music and stuff, but coming from Canada, but I don't mean it's a big influence. I think it's just that we're awakening at the same time and all creating this kind of, you know, this dissonant, slightly dissonant electronic music and so on, you know. Mm. But our biggest sort of influence was our peers, like the industrial English electronic music, you know, because we're not really rock and roll at all, you know. We're more like, you know, and I suppose you're talking about, you know, TG, Coil, Lustmold, you know, Nocturnal Emissions, whatever else you want to add into that, that click. So more the sort of elephant table type, you know, groups. So that's where we feel more kinship, but we are obviously still, you know, we're still proud of the Frontline Assembly and Skinny Puppy, because yeah, they've been probably the most successful in the, obviously the most successful in the genre.
3: Mm.
2: Yeah, so it's good.
0: Vi har hittills hört två gamla 80-talslåtar av Ports and Control. Dags för något nyare alltså. Från Seed EP3 som kom 2025 lyssnar vi på låten PK1 Short Range.

crosswalk should be. I have to admit, I think a hawk lives inside of me. A hawk who frees me from the burden of my chores. It roams free in the night, creates sweeping arguments for our modern life. And I ignore it, because I can't bear the fact that it has a life. Wouldn't venture and forgot.

0: tell who loved the sound of their own voice, but I can't shake the feeling that maybe time is out of joint. Paradigms bleeding out, seedlings that retreat to ground, roots that reached until they drowned. Disproved the myth, but couldn't shake the shroud. The way they know the things that we don't say out loud. Patterns that compound, senses disavowed. In the beginning there was sound. Now there's a presence seeking silence, deceit replete with violence. The walls look like white noise in a bright light. Either time's arrhythmic, or it's passing me by. Forget the hand, it's the mind that's sly. The measure of castles and they high. Metamorphosis divine, trying to see outside the lines. There's a space that might be home. Writings on the wall, I'm too weak to cast stones. There's a confusion that roams. A way that hasn't happened yet. The true price of haphazard bets. Stitches seamless and threads that seem unending. Forget definitions, this is newspeak. Ghost in shelter in a new leaf. Replications ad infinitum. Then the virus starts eating. Whose are those memories that you believe in? The things I've seen torn into scraps of paper with the name emblazoned. Blue pennies, already green with age. When they dropped, you realized it was the other face that was the masquerade. You talk post precipice. I thought the truth was supposed to be effortless. Raised on long game rhetoric. I'll let you know the end when we get to it. He said time heals, but I don't remember who spoke it. I asked the smoke if the point noticed. I asked the smoke if the point noticed.
1: Shoulders that roll the world. From time them bust me back. From cotton to cobalt. It's all the same tact. See them next trick. It's for extract the abstract. But now we are bus back. Yeah. From deep down in a chasm. Hear the thunder clap. See smoke fill the valley. Who make the lightning flash? Is we are bus back. We are bus back. We are bus back. We are bus back.
2: My world has bad graphics. There's an ominous feeling. You can reach out and grab it. Lyrical to move forward. Yeah, I'm fishing for that magic. In amongst the static and the noise is mathematics. He went from West Norwood to West Mosey with a semi-automatic. Didn't bode well, so now I'm cautious and I'm pragmatic. Knowing one day I'll vanish. Made money off of the audio, I made money off of the packet. Till the boy lost his colour and my vision went chromatic. But I've got memories of green and they guide me through the night. Voices of the replicants still searching for the light. In the sea of information, they are pulling on the tide. Most of the new models are just along for the ride. Reassess the damage, the world has bad graphics. There's an ominous feeling, you can reach out and grab it. Hit rewind to move forward and start fishing for that magic. Cause in amongst the static and the noise is mathematics.